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1: 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Thank you.
0: 3677 ILS 27. 18th Center clear, Lambert cured 3677.

approach the copy of 74 meter. We'd like to make a left turn and pass over Xavier University and then proceed out to the northeast from there. Northeast now, 3,500 feet, probably 74 meter.

2903, Mike Dolphin, via the Jack 7 Rabbit. 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
1: Savage 9203. Here's the 1A left, Tower Digging 3, Allegiant 9202.
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And 18 left, ground boy 3403.

0: 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Supervisor 18 Center, contact Tower South, 7592. 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
1: Departure American 1728, 2.2, climbing Churchill 6. Maintain 13000, American 1728.
0: 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Land, 187, take a little bit to the end.

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departure anyway. 727 Julie Kilo, we can get a left destination. Seems like we're going to be going into some weather. Looks like that. We just got a ton of buildup up ahead, and I don't even know if, I don't know if there is anything over Kenlin for 727 Julie Kilo. We'll just continue as planned for now.

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Then maintain 8,000 for sure. So she's 781. Lexington, Richard, 5781. Oh gosh, I'd say about 50 miles, 727 Juliet Kilo.

0: 2015, Brick Air 5781. 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
1: 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After Hicks, we'll descend to 11,000, Legion 953.

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approach Blue Streak 5583, maintaining 210, sending via to Gavin 8, we got media. Center 4, keep it fast, Blue Streak 5583.

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1: 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One 3,000 to 120 heavy.

0: 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Niner four, we do have information from Alpha and Alpha Hicks down to 2000, Delta 3167. Alpha Hicks 11000, Delta 3167.
1: First, Blue Street 6582. Just want to confirm we don't need the speed that you don't need the speed that Joe Tar unless we need the 250 for 10000. Lead all speeds, 6583.
0: 5147, do the same.

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Alright, vector's pretty east downwind, and we'll expect 187.

0: 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Good night, sir.
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0: 90, Blue Streak 5435, flight level 200 with clearance across Hicks at 14000. Niner 94 after Hicks, maintain 11000, Blue Streak 5435.
1: Clear for the visual, 18 left, 180 or better till 5, Blue Streak 6583. 3, good night, Blue Streak 6583.

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3, good night, September 7, 40. Hello, September 3, 30, 40, I'm an hour, 20, center. Center clear to land, requesting a long landing for Amazon, September 3, 30, 40. Full length landing approved, September 3, 40. From Byron to LS 20 Center, approaching Apollo 74, 46 degrees.

16, 15, 17, 3, descending via the Starzo, we got Juliet and South. 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
1: South, 2 0 knots on left, Singapore 7446.

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7446 heavy base. Singapore 7446 heavy RS morning center and parking stand south 15. Runway 1 in center, Kitsilent 4746 heavy.

I'm on final and going to tower on 18-3, 9-16-15. Tower 916-15, to base for ILS, 18 Center, 19 to 5 mile final. I'm 18 Center, 16-15, and do you guys really need to speed all the way to 19 all the way to 5 mile final with a tailwind? We'd like to slow to like 180 till wet zoo and then slow further from there. Thank you.

Mary Tower Delta, 2291. Just talk to you, Susie, for the IRS 187. We went clear to land 187.

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1: 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Say 13000 Trebek 3104 heavy.

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very good day, Legion 49. Legion 4918, 8 miles, 1018. Hey, center, clear to land. This is just

flight level 1890 will be sent to be at the taxi landing. 2000 and Juliet. Center, American 2989, and did 1-8 left close already? Sounds good, American 2989, and if we can, we have two requests. Request selection stage is a hair higher on the Jackie. If we need relief, we'll advise. Right now, top here. Looks like about flight level 185. We just want to stay on top of that. And then requesting the Nuxalt transition for 187.

0: is 15,700 in Santa Rita, Seagram, land south with Juliet.
1: Approaching 371 through 15 and a half, send you to Jackie 7, landing south with Juliet. Looking for a left deviation for weather. Deviation left for Church and landing center with 371. We have reassigned to 300.

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The 6 again? Well, Legion 8, 371, 6.

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1: Approach Frontier 5-1749-182, descend into VSD Jackie, turn around Atlantic South, Kilo. Frontier 5-1749.
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1: Center West, County 256. I've had the time to get the degree.
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1: Well, Churchill, Churchill 6 departure, American 1725.
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Charlie's 76 in the Seattle 27.

0: 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Sorry, Lucy 371. For Legion 371. 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
1: Alright, if we start slowing down, Frontier Flight 7249.

0: 183, good night, County 253. Zantara, County 253, established inbound ILS, runway 180. 661.
1: Departure, very good morning, postman. 381, passing 24, climbing 5, Rock 4. I'm 13,000, postman, 381, 80. Now approaching Medevac Kilometer 21, 15-4, descending 14,000, we have the weather notice. Visual runway 3, so Medevac Kilometer 21. Effective visual, Medevac has run.
0: Frontier Flight 1749. 5,000, 661.

Copy, sir. Yeah. 371, just outside, Clifford. Center, roger, lead 371.

say that one more time, Frontier Flight 749. Heading 150, and quick maintain 4000 till established. Clear to ILS 18 center, Frontier Flight 1749. Still established, clear to pilot 28 center, Frontier Flight 1749. Present heading down to 5000, 926.9.

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Mark 270.661.

210-3000 tells Dallas cleared for the ILS 10 Center Delta 661. Center Delta 661.

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0: 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Take out, be clear to land, 18 center, Delta 661.

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1: Number 21, 58, 60, 60, 60, 60, 60, 60, 60, 60, 60, 60, 60, 60, 60, 60, 60, 60, 60, 60, 60, 60, 60, 60, 60, 60, 60, 60, 60, 60, 60, 60, 60, 60, 60, 60, 60, 60, 60, 60, 60, 60, 60, 60, 60, 60, 60, 60, 60, 60, 60, 60, 60, 60, 60, 60, 60, 60, 60, 60, 60, 60, 60, 60, 60, 60, 60, 60, 60, 60, 60, 60, 60, 60, 60, 60, 60, 60, 60, 60, 60, 60, 60, 60, 60, 60, 60, 60, 60, 60, 60, 60, 60, 60, 60, 60, 60, 60, 60, 60, 60, 60, 60, 60, 60, 60, 60, 60, 60, 60, 60, 60, 60, 60, 60, 60, 60, 60, 60, 60, 60, 60, 60, 60, 60,

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4, we just clipped and switch. We are 14-7 descending via the Jackie and landing south with Lima. 20 center, Allegiant 384. Can you expect normal transition or are you going to vector us for a downwind?

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We are 18,000 to 76,000 feet of steering. 620 Center County, 241 Heavy.

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384, southbound 118.3. 18 center, clear to land, Allegiant 384.

Sunday 241, we're expecting ILS warning center. Blue and clear for the ILS 18 Center, approach County 241.

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Clearing 241 is clearing the switch, 118.3. Center for County 241.

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Wavex 5190 Heavy.

Apex 3181. Archer, good evening, Apex 3181. Now we're passing 2,400 climbing to 5,000 Rocket Four. Maintain 13,000 Apex 3181.

0: That's 26, 23 heavy, 2000, climbing 5000, Churchill. One 3, 13,000, speed R, scratch Alaska, 26, 23 heavy.
1: Hello, Sun Country 3082, 2500, climbing 5000 on the Kenland. 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
2: Five five seven. Good day, Bex 3181.

0: traffic. Same, good day. Hi, departure. Good afternoon, Concord South 7515 with you, passing 2,700 for 5,000 feet.
1: Concord South 7515. 37, have a great day. Sun Country 3082.

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0: good morning, Alaska. 2627 heavies, 2,000 climb to 5,000. K13000 3R discretion, Alaska 2627 heavy.
1: Six 37 Apex 31 16.

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So we were off block 0457, airborne 0513, and expecting to arrive at destination 1208. 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

Good morning, cargo south 7501 heavy out of 18,000 descending Jaffe 7 with November. Cargo south 7501 heavy.

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Clear the RS 187 of World Express. 384. Just confirm that the Crown leader through with their transition.

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Costa del Friso, Salt Lake. This is our South Coast Air 312 Heavy, Colossus Windley 41, East Center. Colossus 1 East Center, we can lower what's cold all the way to the end of the aircraft.

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I'm 16, 1, 2, 3, 4, 5, 6, 7, 8, 9, 10, 11, 12, 13, 14, 15, 16, 17, 18, 19, 20, 21, 22, 23, 24, 25, 26, 27, 28, 29, 30, 31, 32, 33, 34, 35, 36, 37, 38, 39, 40, 41, 42, 43, 44, 45, 46, 47, 48, 49, 50, 51, 52, 53, 54, 55, 56, 57, 58, 59, 60, 61, 62, 63, 64, 65, 66, 67, 68, 69, 70, 71, 72, 73, 74, 75, 76, 77, 78, 79, 80, 81, 82, 83, 84, 85, 86, 87, 88, 89, 90, 91, 92, 93, 94, 95, 96, 97, 98, 99, 100, 101, 102, 103, 104, 105, 106, 107, 108, 109, 110, 111, 112, 113, 114, 115, 116, 117, 118, 119, 120, 121, 122, 123, 124, 125, 126,

Time was 0741. Take care.

0: Bye. Cheers. Bye-bye. Singapore 7445, passing 2,000 feet. Singapore 7445.
1: 18-3, 190 or greater, 5 mile final for American 799.

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1: 45, request high speed climb.

No, he cruzado 1517 Heavy. Cincinnati Purdue, good morning, Chicago South, 1517 Heavy, passing 3,000, climbing 5,000 feet. One 3,000 Chicago South, 1517 Heavy.

0: Good morning, Singapore 7445 Heavy. Singapore 7445, we are airborne now. Off lock time is standby.
1: Airborne, 3-7, Kango South, 1517, Harry, thank you, sir. Have a good day.

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VXC 1345, heavy.

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AC-37, Apex, AC-45. Good day.

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Off at 0803, estimating San Juan, 1147.

Pleasant Country, 524, 219, 70, with Florida 5, that's about 5.

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1: 1-10-2 post here, back 6191, please. That's the good signal to be, that's 13-5, hop up.
0: That's 5191.

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1: Dialist 20, center approach loss, get your name. There's Tampa Day 3000, went to the established wake birds, list, only one, center approach 33, 35 minutes.

United. Oh, good morning, Alaska 298, ILS 20 Center. Center, Alaska 298.

Right, Sanchez, you want to fly the transition? Transition 18 cycle.

599. 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

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Alright, Santa Council 4314, Abby.

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1: Morning, we're already 7-0-1 heavy, passing 3,000, climb.

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Maintain 13000 Delta 2441.

0: 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You have a great morning. Delta 2441.
1: Departure Kid Boeing, Pegasus 1821 Heavy, passing 2600, climbing via Churchill 6. In 13000, Pegasus 1821 Heavy.
2: Sandy Fisker, 9050, make it down to 4000.
1: Late 170 for the climb, Kyrgyz House 1821 heavy.

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1: 7,704.
0: Thousand left 090 south 1246.
2: 10 Churchill join Churchill 6 departure, cargo south 1821 heavy. And then 360 cargo south. Churchill 126.37, cargo south 1821.

this Bengal or Bangle? It's Bangle. 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

0: 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Good morning, ABEX 3187, heavy ILS 20 center. Code lane, ABEX 3187.
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American 3137, 2300, climb to the Shekel 6. American 3137.

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1: Budget at 814 heavies on 2,000 for 5,000.

He's off the Vex 814. 12 off 1022, Seattle 1455. Good morning.

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1: Return if you are a father, have a father. 53 5307, 2500, climb 5000 via the Hagel. Good heading, 020, vectors for the climb up to 13,000, or 52, I'm sorry, 5307.

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Thunder 1, 3,000, Legion 406.

0: 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Hey, thanks.
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0: 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I maintain 13,000. There are 56
1: miles. Kilo 6, Legion 406, thanks.

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1: 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Blue Streak 5445, 2.3 for 5,000, left turn direct Gipple this time. Maintain 13,000, Blue Streak 5445.

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0: Archer Apex 321 Heavy 1700 climbing 5000. Maintained 13000 Apex 321 Heavy.
1: Degrees left, cargo jet 1926.

0: 40 and ETA is 1500. See you. Like Churchill for the Churchill 6 departure, ABAC 3, 21 heavy.
1: Archer, good morning. I'm Boeing 3638, climbing through 2005 to 5000. For the Sox 3 departure and the incline 10, 13000, I'm Boeing 3638.

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It's 2442.

0: 5. 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Sorry about that.
1: 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Maintain 13000, Apex 1520.

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0: 2500, climbing 5000, you're capable. Okay, 13000, repeat
1: 3349, passing 2500, climbing via the Churchill 6 for 5000. 3000, southwest, 3349.
2: 2500, climbing 5,000,
1: 3,000. 13,000, front to bike, 3,600. For the Churchill 6, southwest, 3349.

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1: Morning, departure Delta 2876, 2400, climbing 5000. 13,000, Delta 2876.
2: 2637, departure by 3624.

Alaska 302. Departure, good morning, it's Alaska 302. We're leaving 2200, climbing 5000. 13,000, Alaska 302.

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Waddle up to 13,000 on Roy, 3807. We have a target in Singapore.

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1: Departure, good morning, Tower Vision 905, 2007, declining 5,000, 6 departure. Climb maintain 13,000, Tower Vision 905.

Finish departure Delta 2302, passing 2.7 for 5,000. 13,000, Delta 2302.

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Heavy, 1000 Grubb, Southland 94 Heavy.

0: Cincinnati approach, Citation 99er, Zero Mike Foxtrot 189, descending to cross 45 miles this side of Lexington at 14,000. Zero, zero, zero, Mike Foxtrot.
1: Traffic 3685, inside of 2.4, climbing via the Bengal Buck.

Houston, 0-9 Foxtrot, request direct KFC 309-22. The RNAV 22 in the Lexington.

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0: Archer Allegiant 430, we're out of 2.5 on the Keeneland. I'm 13000, Allegiant 430.
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Ascent 433, 59 heavy. Are we cleared to land and to roll out to the end of the runway? Thank you.

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0: Take care, sir.
1: This is approach John 8873, 180, descending via, and, I'm sorry, just 180, descending via. Dispatch 18 center, working on the 80 now. Sir, thank you, John 8873.

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1: 376 out of 2 for 5. That's 37.
0: Air Transport 3. Down to 4,000 Air Transport 3311. Down, good day, down at 873.
1: Churchill Delta 3076.
0: John 8873 Heavy, ILS 28.

0: Heading 160, maintain 3000, clear for the left. 18 Center approach, transport 3211 heavy.
1: Cincinnati approach, 2492, 19-1, center via the gap, Nate, we have Tango.
0: Thank you, 1-3000. 180 left, copy the traffic here, transport 3211 heavy.

0: Muskrat Churchill, you got 1666.
1: 2492, checking in out of here. Zero, expect 18 left, American 2492, and leave the speeds. Clear, Jack 430, left there. Tango, 1,500 descending the American 2492.

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Atlanta, Transport, 3311.

0: 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We are 17 and a half descending. The stopping at 14,000 feet.
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0: beginning of the month. Four is up to 13,000 times 2156. This is 37, have a good day. 364.
1: Maxwell, clear the 18 left, I left part Delta 963.
2: Back the 542, level 1, 448,000, heading 260 here in Tango. Heading vectors, then maintain 9,000, back the 542.
0: Tango, times 156, here we go.
2: Six point 37,

Fred Delta 963, when we executed the ILS from Nexall, our FMS just deleted everything, so we're going to be a little bit high for Nexall. Okay, now, we'll catch up, but we're just a little high for that, sorry. Keep our speed up, Delta 963.

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0: Alpha Prism, maintain 4,000 till established. Through the aisle left, runway 18 left. 5-5-4-2.
1: For Jeffrey. We'll give you call 2 minutes prior to that. Thank you.

963. Have a good day. 3, Apex 403, heavy, leaving 16,072 to Chicago, West Tango. 963, clear to the Iowa, runway 181. Public 3, expect 181.

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Our Maxi 542, ILS runway 18. Bus clear to land, Maxi 542.

0: Park Envoy 3894 is coming at 2,000 to 5,000, climbing via the Hagel 5. See that traffic on the 3894.
1: We are 243, Namibia 66, leaving 1,000 to 5,000. Don't want to 243.
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2: Two, all jumpers away. We'll keep an eye out for him. Appreciate the help. 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

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VR 18 left stand, I'll come at 2909, I want the 316 heading.

53 at Exposure 3 Heavy. Have a great day. Morning, Apex 403 Heavy, ILS 18 left. Land 18 left, Apex 403 Heavy.

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1: 183,
0: 18, 316, Heavy Bus. Oh, here, this is 7 4 2 3 and the Circle 5 around. 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

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Now volunteer 767. 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

Africa 3696, can you confirm the altitude for us again? 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
1: Archer Gerger South. 1529 Emmett 24 for 5,000. 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

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Roger, Legion 9202, 3.2 from 5000. On 3000, Legion 9202.

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0: Roger. Scott.
1: Yeah, 11. 15, 15, 15, 15, 15, 15, 15, 15, 15, 15, 15, 15, 15, 15, 15, 15, 15, 15, 15, 15, 15, 15, 15, 15, 15, 15, 15, 15, 15, 15, 15, 15, 15, 15, 15, 15, 15, 15, 15, 15, 15, 15, 15, 15, 15, 15, 15, 15, 15, 15, 15, 15, 15, 15, 15, 15, 15, 15, 15, 15, 15, 15, 15, 15, 15, 15, 15, 15, 15, 15, 15, 15, 15, 15, 15, 15, 15, 15, 15, 15, 15, 15, 15, 15, 15, 15, 15, 15, 15, 15, 15, 15, 15, 15, 15, 15, 15, 15, 15, 15, 15, 15, 15, 15, 15, 15, 15, 15, 15, 15, 15, 15, 15, 15, 15, 15, 15, 15, 15, 15, 15, 15, 15,

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0: Mansion 1713-134, descending on the Fargo with Victor.
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Thank you, Mark. 3.3 for current position.

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0: 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Moxie 542. Jumpers over middle top, 14,000.
1: 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Schedule 18 center over to Tower, America 1713.

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0: Cincinnati approach. Good morning, Delta 3108. Flight level 200 there, descent 14,000 feet of hex. Hicks with descent and maintain 1-1, 11,000, Delta 3108.
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Niner, Niner, Niner, Avex 3161 Heavy.

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2: Step 918 Heavy, 2400 climbing level 8.
1: 18 center clear to land and we'll roll in ABEX 3151 Heavy.
3: 4985 out of 83, 70 in the gap, and 630.

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We are out 05 off at 24 and estimating Calgary at time 1410.

0: 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Park Street, 5601.
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0: site for Endeavour 4985. Visual approach 28 left and maintain 170 knots of gradient south 5 miles final at 4985. Tower
1: is 4985. 4408, Davis Victor out of the 18-4 on the Gavadan. Left, triple nine out of 18 now, Victor, 4408.
2: Departure, there are 5014 out of 3000 on the Bengal 5.
1: Please clear for ILS, 18 left approach 30, 5601.

0: position was at or above 5,000, 2-4 Delta. Bravo, 2-4 Delta. Traffic, 27.
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Thousand with 3489.

0: 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Only left, but only Amber, Sierra 5601.
1: Matty Broch, low blue streak 5145 out of 16.5 descending via the scavenging. We got Victor. Trying to delete the speeds, 18 left, blue streak 5145. Blue streak 387, 17 descending via 67, Victor.

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1: Pitcher 34 Delta, I'd like to cancel flight following at this time. We just switched to VFR 24 Delta.
0: Okay, but I thought it was 4 at this point. Continue to JP7 and Pitcher.

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1: 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One, that's thank you for this system.

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0: report this morning.
1: Number 4121, that's traffic inside, don't factor.

Falcon Rover 3 7 Victor Romeo 2.5 off Falcon. Five thousand on course for Victor Romeo.

0: 461 at the airport sky. Third visual, went in the tower to tower, have going off the course of one.
1: Approach, I'm going to put him on 21, have the field of sight as well.
0: Option 461, visual, went in left.
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K 2500, 299 or 8, and I transfer 5.

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2: 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NNA3, copy that.
0: Good morning, Tiger South, 1117. 25 knots for the IOS, runway 18 center.
2: 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I'll be back with you, China 9983 Heavy.

departure coming at 256 is 2,000 pounds and climbing 5,000. Coming 256.

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0: 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Down, straight angle, hold that, 34, 85.
1: Seven, coming into 256, good day.
2: Left 18, left at Nestle, and there are 50, 26.
0: And the approach from the southwest, 287, 186, Gavin 6. Except across 2 days at or above 10,000, we have information with

0: Roger, American 1713, 2.1, climbing up at Churchill. Maintain 13, 13,000, American 1713.
1: Connie, 2 past 6.
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1: So 3.87 Kilo South 2041 heavy.

0: Chicago South 1441 heavy, descending via Chicago 5 arrival out 13,200.
1: Niner 8, Chicago South 1441 heavy. Cincinnati, Del 3149, 15,800 descending via the Jackie. We have, okay. Air 5 270 knots, Delta 3149.

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1: 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Frontier 4771.
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0: 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Heading 090, Carasau 1421 heavy.
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1: Press that for 9248 heavy, we're sending out of 15-8 on the final arrival, which makes sense.
2: Thousand option 461.
3: Right heading 140, clear for approach, original approach 18 left, target south 1421 heavy.
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1: The 1120 heavy, the 429 is sitting near the 705, heading south of that place.
0: To the west.
1: 2978, change to the west. Rider and RMS.
0: That's the thing.

0: departure. Good afternoon, Allegiant 398 is with you, coming through 2,800 to 5,000 on the Lovey 8. Sustain 13,000, Allegiant 398.
1: 2601 Henvies, Iowa's line center. Center, clear to land, Alaska, 2601 Henvies. Brickyard 4412, and we have the perceived traffic in sight. Clip individual 18 center, number 2, Brickyard 4412.

0: 365. Did you want us on a transition for an approach, or just fly on the right left of Brian Byron? Five nine 365.
1: Approach 703. Did you want us to go Nodge after Crosley, or just present heading? Heading down 6703.
2: All right, have a good day. 6 hours, 44, 12.

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703, Cincinnati in sight. Two three zero, cleared the visual, 18 left, JS 703.

about taking in 9,000. Here at 46 here, 9 out of 1,000. Sending via Gavin, Atlantic South, set up 180 left. We got entry.

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Charlie, we've got 20 minutes. Bring it back to 20, visual east west. Got

0: That's at 99, 15,000. Then you can be in the shape. Or Jackie, we got Bravo Monkey.
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0: do have the airport on the side, the center maintained 3000 German Tidal 587. Official 18 center, German Tidal 587.
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1: Traffic in airport in sight, Southwest 351. Three seven clear for the visual 18 center, Southwest 351.

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2: Yeah. Cincinnati Tower, Southwest 351 Visual, 18 Center.

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1: For 5,000.

Portland, the Legion 1370. Take 18 left, ABAX 322. Roger, expect 18 left, ABAX 322 heavy. All right, present heading, and then 13 down from the Legion 1370.

0: 10,200 okay for me to be at? I've got my camera, that's where it wants me, I guess.
1: Very good position.

0: 60, vectors to final, down to 3,000 ABEX, 322 heavy. Yeah, sorry, we got a little high.
1: Six 37, direct team on Legion 1370.

322 heavy. Visual 18 left, tower 18-3, back to 322 heavy.

northbound on 1. It's going to be east to west. It's probably not even going to happen due to clouds, so that's what causes the same.

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1: Approach 17. 6, we do have a dollar.

0: Echo, your land is clear. 5 degrees, 17 Mike Charlie.
1: I'm going with my northbound line. I'm going to move over to my eastbound line and tell you where it is if you'd like to know. Present position, it's ahead of me 21 miles and it's going to be traveling eastbound from there. 10,500. VFR
0: 10-5, 705,
2: 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Inside, Charlie, it's 968. 1-8
0: left, Charlie, it's 968.
2: Yeah, 5-5, 700, 700, 700, 700, 700, 700, 700, 700, 700, 700, 700, 700, 700, 700, 700, 700, 700, 700, 700, 700, 700, 700, 700, 700, 700, 700, 700, 700, 700, 700, 700, 700, 700, 700, 700, 700, 700, 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700, 700, 700, 700, 700, 700, 700, 700, 700, 700, 700, 700, 700, 700, 700, 700, 700, 700, 700, 700, 700,

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0: 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Flexjet 602, descending to 5,000. We're at 6,500 right now, and on heading 110.
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1: Net approach, I'll be 647 mic level at 6,000 feet. Four 4 0 and 5,000 for somebody.
2: On 36.37 degrees, southwest 3-1.
3: So just sending out a 16.5 now on the Fargo 5 landing south. We got sort of. Center 94, November 168, about to kill.
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0: 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Two descending 14,000, we have zero.
1: 10-0, descending to 10-35.
0: 11,000, Delta 2763.
1: So 325, 75 descending 5,000, heading 100. 8 or less, 0325, 295.
0: Delta 2774.

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1: 5 degrees for Sierra Oscar Papa 1 7 6 5 Golf. 42 80 55 descending via the Delta 5 Lima Papa Zulu. Request a delete to speed on the arrival. 35. 183 Delta 2774.
0: 4 7 X.
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1: Tell me, Rival, Francisco, 42 indicated.

0: 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Green Alley, Papa Kilo. Thanks, we'll see you.
1: 379.
0: So, how's Austin November 1? Papa Kilo coming over.
2: Right, 392, Greek Air 4409. 1000 cars, stop 1904, heavy, and there is unknown traffic at 2 o'clock.

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1: Churchill, ONAV, switch 3079.
2: Turn right heading 150, clear for visual approach 18 left. Cargo South 194 heavy, thank you.
0: American Ops, Brickyard 4409.
3: Cincinnati approach, hello, air transport 3323 heavy. Level 14,000, and we got Bravo Wilmington requesting that 4 left.
0: 1758 and off time is 1831.
3: Well, 1010 to S now, air transport 3323 heavy, thanks.
1: Six away from 362. Twenty six 37, secretary 3079.

42,000 final climb left penetration. Okay, 3,000 Frontier Flight 4280. 9,000 Delta 1140.

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0: pounds, 5,000. Approach Delta 2273, sir, can we expect vectors or the limit transition for 187?
1: 20. 9170, good afternoon, descending 17,000 via Jackie 7, we have...
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Alaska 2603 Heavy. 250 now for Alaska 2603 Heavy. 37 to transport, 3398 have you phone.

running 264 heavy at a 15,000 to send me the Tiger 4 with Zulu. Send via the arrival, but maintain 10,000. Expect 18 left. 26 left.

0: 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Added 5 traversal flaps in at 507 heavy, 2.8 climbing 3000.
1: Approach 97 heavy, attachment 16-6, descend via the Tiger 4 with Alpha. Delta 97.
0: 395 heavy, 2,200 flaps, 5,000, don't leave. Five reaching Jim Chicago, 395 heavy.

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1: Tango is runway heading, climbing 16,000 for 3,000 off of Cincinnati West.
0: Cargo
1: stop 10 is 507. Alright, that's Cincinnati, that'd be great. 9 Lima Tango. 9 Lima Tango.
0: Two six three seven,
2: Alaska, 9-3, that'd be good.
1: I maintain 3,000, 9 Lima Tango.
0: Roger, General Cargo, 395, fire rep. Hey, tower assets to give the base is 5,500 up to about 7,000 feet, and then it's cumulus clouds and then layer above. General Cargo, 395, heavy.
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4: Mavic 410 heavy.

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0: 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Lower in 190, Connie 264.

0: 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Air Force is by Connie.
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0: 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Right hand turn 180, 9, leave a tango.
1: Cincinnati approach, Royal Express 869 heavy, descending by the Tiger 4. Information Alpha, Alpha Lift 2994.
0: Visual 18 left, direct 4 9 heavy. 210, join the localizer to 18 left, Delta 97 heavy.
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0: 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Clear the visual 18 left, Delta 97 heavy.

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1: Maintain 185 miles final, clear for visual 18 left, 2295.
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2: Zero, Lima 13000, flight 1043.
3: Approach ABAC 3117 Heavy at a 37 descending via the Stargo landing to Alpha Kilo Alpha.

0: 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Yeah, 295 is good to you for Lisa 1 as well.
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0: Okay, is that for 295?
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0: Page has 564, 3,100 climbing, 5,000 on the Pinnacle 500. Heading 13,000 and heading 360 vectors for climb test 564.
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1: 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Two 994 on the meter and up to Royce to send him and team 1-0 10 south under transport 3394.
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Three 13,000, Delta 6792.

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0: 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Good night.
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2: 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Warning left, Joe, 705.

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however you pronounce it. 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
2: That's what it is. Direct Churchill for the Churchill 6 departure, United 479.

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We'll do vectors, the final for 9 Lima Tango. Flight 0109 Lima Tango.

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1: Approach this is 5673, 19,000 descending via the Ghost, and we have a major problem. Alright, what's up when we were center, but we'll get up to the 18 left and we're start working with the cabin.
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1: 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Thank you,

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1: Genesis, Roger 9000, continue to descend, continue to descend via the cabin of the 66-3.
0: Down there, 66-3.

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0: Bay for OCAVIC 1445 Heavy 2507 10 to get Jackie 7 South. The information Bravo. Hey, 1445 Heavy 2994 18
1: Approach Blue Shift 667, say we just had a false capture and load on top of 8,000 and check the thing down to 6 right now. Blue Shift 673, sorry about that.

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1: And approach Delta 10-08, descend into Jackson 7, information Bravo. Right, left up to 10-6.

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0: Back to final approach, Feed America, 1954. Garcia, American 1954. American 1954, we're going back to final approach speed. Approach of Woodson and Downs on 27. 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

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Cargo South, 1129 Heavy, 1390, descending via the Fargo 4, landing south of Bravo.

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One at left, how are you?

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1: Identity Carter South 1129 Emmy. Oscar 26050. Six-zero heading, they clear for the visual 1-8 center, Alaska 26-08 heavy. Down to 5000-090 on the heading, cargo south 1129 heavy.
2: Taking the fix for Alaska 26-22 heavy. Alaska 26-22 heavy, thanks.

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Tower lost to 2605 heavy, turning final visual, 180 center long landing.

0: 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Have a good day.
1: Russian 2792, 2500, climb 5000.
2: Intercept 18 left, Los Angeles, 11829.

Yeah, I think they were stepped on there, but if that's our cargo south 1129, there we got field inside. Visual, ONA left, cargo south 1129.

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3: 2,000 feet per minute. They gave us a find that descent rate. Here is normal descent rate and 2993, I can forward 42, 43.

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1: Approach Iowa 3877, 20.6 descending 45 miles north of Lexington at flight level, or at 14,000 together.
0: 21.
1: Right, cross 30 north, 10,000 together.
0: This is
1: an
0: arch, up 3113,600 for 5,000.
2: Thirty-one thirteen. 3169 traffic, clear to land, 1-8 left.

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0: traffic. I've got some bad static on the radio. I'm trying to get rid of it. Zero Tango Tango, I'm having some bad interference on the radio. I'm trying to use the other. Try it. Eliminate it. Stand by.
1: Thank you.

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We got that. 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
0: Thanks for the help, Polar 99, with you. Polar 99, too heavy with the ILS, sir. Visual 1. First, sir, 050 on the heading, and 5,000.

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2: Maintain 4000, good speed 28.
0: This is the approach to 5593 Alpha 17000 cross. Jimmer 14000.
3: Turn left, 210 for fast 1 and center left, which expects to see a little bit of your center turn left.

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Okay, roger, Byron cleared ILS 1-8 center approach, Cargo Jet 1925 Heavy.

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0: 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Morning, Mercury 372.
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Thank you.

0: 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Same old 11,000, visual 21, Highway Tango.
1: Departure low, number 5134, Adams, 5,000 for 5,000 on 2-2-7.

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Departure United 1360, 2600 climbing, 5000. 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Chile, no navigation, United 1360.

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Southwest Air 5070.

Good afternoon, Allegiant 2993 is out of 15200, sending via the Jackson 7, landing south for Charlie. Left, we got a cell 12 o'clock. It's not painting all that much, but it certainly looks bumpy. Any chance of about 10 to 15 left to go around it?

0: 1-1000 up to 20 left, and we'll advise when we're able to go back to final. Good night, 93. Thank you.
1: Thank you. 3000 and left 180 Legion 476.

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Fifth at 1111 down, Bushwick 5082.

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1: 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So, Tower 3950, we're past 365 on the Seagram with Charlie.
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0: Cincinnati, approach American 1706, 208, descending on a Jakey 7. Information Charlie. Cylinder 1583 at 2.455,000, negative 5. Deviation up to 15 degrees west, to descend to maintain 11,000 at 1706, thanks.
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1: 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My 3950 Delta 7 out. 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

0: Alexander 506. Good afternoon, Carver South 7506 to you on 1-8 Central. 37. 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

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Post 20 left, over 703. 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
1: Robot 9 or 5-5, 9204 heavy.

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Delta 2149.

of mic. 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I see, right now it's moderate resistance.

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0: 50.

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1: On the 5000 Delta 2149, can we just expect a transition from Byron, or are we going to get vectors? Heading vector to final, Delta 2149.
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Victor 330, Victor 340, 1836.

0: heading 110 down to 3000 Delta 2149.
1: Dark Tagle, United 1813.
2: Approach over 5071, set a 2.5, 5,000 climb via Tagle.
0: Still 2149. Discretion IMC, we'll let you know when we got it, Del 2149.

0: 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Visual approach 28 center, Delta 2149.
1: Five forty nine.

487, 2,000, 4,000, or 2,400 for 5,000, climb via. Number 3487.

0: 1989 out of 17, descending via the Jackie Lynn South Delta.
1: Somebody else took it. 210, first at that time.
0: Speed for at least 1989.

Cincinnati departure, near 5507, auto 2 on the Bengal 5. Departure 13, 5507.

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0: 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Target at 917.
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0: Ma'am, we are all set up for the 18 message. Is that available? Okay, 17-5000, person heading a 160 for the interceptor localizer, 18 left. Thank you very much, Captain 558.
1: 3000.
0: We could use a little bit of space. That's heading 130, thank you for Delta 5000.

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0: 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Just 2054, 2.5 for 5,000. I believe 2054.
1: All right, looking for the traffic clear for the visual approach, 1-8 left, and thanks for your help, Delta 558.

0: 18-3, Cargo Jet 9 with 7 Cadet. To maintain 4 Task, air transport 3326 Heavy.
1: And approach pilot reports Delta 558. 4500 here on final on the descent, about 10 red-hearted balloons.

0: 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Looking for balloon 4-33-23.
1: Delta 31 at 6 with Delta 3 Rose. It's going to be at the deck 7 with Delta.
0: We'll plan for visual to line up Delta 31. 3270, 2000, transport 33, 2670.

28, 26 heavy. Send the 18 center transport, 33, 26 heavy. We got a balloon exactly to my left, passing 3,500. Balloon passing 3,500, exactly.

1, Victor Heavy is descending via the Tiger 4 on 2988, we have Delta. Expect radar vectors for 18 left, Victor 2-1, Victor Heavy.

Yeah, can you just confirm for us what a Mylar balloon is? Okay, so we're looking for a shiny thing at about 3,500 feet. Romantic. Give it 2-1.

Heavy approach, Sun Country 3033, 15-8, descending to the runway is Delta. Thank you for warning center, Sun Country 3033.

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1: Speed 210 knots, with a 2-1 Victor heading.
2: West, 12-20 is going to give a jack 7, running south.
3: Travel at 4143, 2300, climbing 5.
4: I'm in maintain 13,000 envoy 4143.

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1: Reduce speed 190 knots, then descend and maintain 6,000. Speedbird 21 Victor Heavy.
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0: 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Just trying to maintain 6 up, button 3-30-33.
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0: 41, then ONAV, Envoy 4143.
1: Heading 210 degrees to intercept the localizer for 18 left. Descend and maintain 5,000 feet. Speed with 21 Victor Heavy.
2: 70 Delta 31 Hatching.
0: Mercury 9 or 2, Envoy 4143.
1: 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Thousand Speedbird 21 Victor Heavy.
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1: 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Approach 18 left, Fever 21 Victor Heavy.

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1: Mayday, Bucky, getting left to 2616 Kennedy, on the 750-meter range with Echo.
2: Down to 3,000, Secretary 3033. Slightly disappointingly, no Speedbird 21 Victor Heavy. Eight points 3 for Speedbird 21 Victor Heavy. Good night. Speedbird 21 Victor Heavy is official 18 left. Speedbird 21 Victor Heavy.

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0: Setting 200 to intercept 18 left, flow slides over here at 5620.
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1: Approach Victor 5620, we're at about 4,000 feet, 9.5 out. We got there's a balloon right below us on 5 foot casino.
0: Flight
1: 3412. But Father's Day. Alright,
0: 183,
1: have a good day,
0: break your 6 to 20. Down to 4,500 flight 3412, still in sight, when it helps.
2: Approaching country 3716,
0: the Jackie 7. Echo, request 180. 60, intercept the 180 localizer, flight 3412.
3: Two up there, join the one I left, one left, one left, one left, one left.

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1: 3286, look to lower. 3286.
0: 412.
1: 60, intercept 18 Center, localize the Alaska 2016 Navy.
0: 12-18
1: Center. Take 3286. 12. Final Alaska 2016. Approach 20 Center, Alaska 2016, Navy.
0: 3034.

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1: Really wasn't all that bad, just some light chops, 30-34.
0: The visual approach 18 center.

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1: Cynthia Pritchman, 215, 10,000, with echo. Okay, plane vectors to the visual, 187.
0: American 1728, passing 16,000, Center, go 5 with echo 2984. Center, and I'm going to visual for American 1728. Heading 240 right there in Frontier 3286. 30-34. 50, American 1728.
2: Approach, good afternoon. I'm a 23 heavy, descending via the jet service.
0: Okay.
2: The visual 18 left 840, the 23 heavy.
0: Maintain 3000, hang 240, Frontier 3286. Hang 5000 feet, 3034.
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0: Less than 170 till 5 miles silent, and order to 183, frontier 3286, good. Down, heading 3000, end of step 18 center lope, 3034.
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1: 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What was it? 200, clear for usual 18 left. 22550.

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1: 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Yeah. Left, clear to land, 22550.
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2: T3, Bravo 3677, bye. 677, visual 18 center.
1: Center, clear to land, 637. 637, Allegiant 2030, have a good night.